two old smiling bushmen, Noel Smith and Tommy Cruz. Could we ever understand the hardship they knew? When the outback wasn't easy, and all that you could do, put everything into every day and just hope that got you through. It's just a simple photo, there's more to it than that.

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I said, oh, won't you name the day? She said, Sue. The daisies looked up, the stars.

0: 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Next, we're going to be hearing from Bob Welch and them MBDIs.
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That's what I'd like to know. 100.3 FM.